0: Yo, dude, what's up? No, I'm with Kaiser right now, man. We're doing a video. Yeah. No, hey, do you guys want pizza?
1: No.
0: Yeah, we'll take two large pepperonis.

year. New ones will come and the cycle will begin again. But the tree will remain. I can only hold on to this moment in my dream. The memory of this moment remains. Look with tears at your photo, and I feel you are with me.